0: they are from Rockingham First. First alarm, no entrapment. Stand back up, down over.
1: 6R to Rockingham First, roger. 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You can stand down, over.
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1: Seeing normal road.
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0: 6AR, rescue 652, roger, reading you 555, and thanks for that. 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Thank you.
1: 6AR to 652, roger, out.

0: 6AR, Stagley first. Daglish first,
1: go ahead, over.
0: Daglish first, we'll classify this as second alarm. We'll keep Vincent first, Daglish first here. There's a strong smoke. We haven't found any fire. We're going to send two in VA to locate the source, over.
1: 6 hour to Daglish first, roger. Out to you, 6 hours to Osborne Park. You can stand down. Over.

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0: 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We're no longer required this incident. 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
1: 6 out of Douglas 2nd. Roger. Out.

0: from Vincent Second. It's an update for RS, over.
1: Six out of Vincent Second, received. Out.

0: 6IR, Douglas First.
1: 6IR, Douglas First, go ahead, over.
0: 6IR, Douglas First, we've made this area safe. We've isolated their panel, switchboard. They will have an electrician to do some further investigation. We've made up and we are available radio, over.
1: 6IR, Douglas First, roger, out.

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1: 6AR to Yanchep HSR, roger.

0: Yanchep. Address correction, it's out the front of 14 Ravenshorn Street in Yanchep.
1: Roger, Yanchep, address correction, 14 Ravenshorn Street, out to U6R to Butler. Did you receive? Over.
0: This is Butler, affirmative, 14.
1: Roger, yeah.
0: From Yanchep, to our last SJA, I've just arrived, over.
1: Roger, Yanchep, yeah.

0: Yanchep receiving.
1: 6AR to Yanchep, can we have a classification and sit rep for this incident when available? Over.
0: Second alarm. Sit rep is still, he's under the vehicle. We are working with SAA to work out the best way to locate him. Currently not actually in trucks, but he is still under the vehicle. ETA is probably another 30-40 minutes over.
1: Roger, thanks. Yeah.

0: Vincent second, over.
1: 6 out of Vincent second, send.
0: Vincent second, alarm set off by cooking, no backup required, over.
1: Roger, Vincent second out to you, Perth first, stand down.
0: Perth first, receive, we're available, over.

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1: 6R to Deobelia, roger.
0: Yeah.

0: Sierra Rescue 661.
1: 6R2 Rescue 651, send, over.
0: Good morning, we're airborne, Sandercott, in the Yanchip area. ETA is going to be 0943, that's 943. Do you have any units responding, over?
1: 6AR2 Rescue 651, good morning to yourselves. Affirmative, we have Yanchep crews and Butler crews currently on scene, over.
0: So can you get them to go to the channel 220 for our arrival, over?
1: Wilco Rescue 651 out to you, 6AR2 Yanchep, over.

0: Yan ship. 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
1: Roger, Yan ship, thank you. SU 6AR to rescue 651 Butler light tanker will be ground controller, over.

0: 6AR from Fremantle first. Update via P1 mobile. We're available, over.
1: 6AR to Fremantle first. Roger. Yeah.

0: 6i off from Yanchun Pub.
1: 6i to Yanchun, send.
0: Yeah, just an update. SAI are moving the victim to the oval now. Major crash are en route. I think the ETA is about an hour and a half. We're currently just staying back here to assist them, and Butler and our light tanker have gone down to the oval to assist with getting him onto the helicopter.
1: Roger, Yanchep, out.

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1: That's a justifiable false alarm. The resident thought his alarm was going off, but it was just a low battery alarm. Advised him to replace it. We're available. Over.
0: Roger, Perth first. Yep.

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0: 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Police major crash out on scene. 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
1: 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Yeah.

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1: 6 hour to Yanchep, send.
0: Yeah, Risky 651 has departed. Butler has been released. Waypole have taken carriage of the scene. We've handed over the 2-page battery documents to them for the scooter that's being seized. We have made up and we are available. Over.
1: Roger, Yanchep.
0: Yeah.

0: 6AR, this is Butler. We're back in our home fire district, over.
1: 6AR to Butler, roger.
0: Yeah.

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1: Allenbrook, roger, out to you, 6 to Malaga, you can stand down, over.
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0: From Joint Deputy Chief, receiving.
1: Geraldton Deputy Chief, go ahead, over.
0: Yep, roger. We've arrived at this reported fire, Rusgully Road, with a crop of Kemp Street. It's a small scrub fire. We have turned out Munyanuka locally, and they will be on scene approximately 10 minutes, over.
1: Geraldton Deputy Chief, roger, out.

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0: 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They have just arrived and commencing blacking out. 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
0: Alarm activated, zone 15. Crew investigating, no backup required, over.
1: Roger, Rockingham First, out to you, 6IR to Rockingham Second. You can stand down, over.
0: Rockingham Second, acknowledge, stand down, available.
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1: Hope Valley, Rocky Ham, second and turned out. You can stand down now, Earl.
0: Roger, understood. 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

0: SIP, this is 7 Jin Jin, turning out to reports of fire on the side of road. Over.
1: Roger, 7 Jin Jin, out.

0: 6AR Rockingham second, crews on scene at Rockingham Hospital investigating panel 27.
1: Roger, out.

0: Star from Midland. We've completed our site visit and are available. Normal turnout. Over.
1: Roger, Midland. Out.
2: Rockingham second.
1: Rockingham second, send over.
2: 6R, Rockingham second, this is a DVA valid caused by cooking with a portable cooker. We've reset the panel on the left with the management. Rockingham second available.
1: Roger, Rockingham second, do you have a zone number? Over.
2: Affirmative, zone 27, 27.
1: Roger, Rockingham second, yeah.

0: This is Ellenbrook,
1: first man property, L on arrival, we're just going to put the tick over it, make sure it's all out, over.
0: Roger, Ellenbrook, out.

0: 6 hours in synthesis.
1: Synthesis,
0: please. Synthesis, call from Paris, for Salam, over.
1: Roger, proceed, no worries.
0: Roger, synthesis, out to you, 6 hours in seconds.
1: This is second, standing down, over.
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1: Sesame Gingin, send over.
0: Is there any more information about the call out on Orange Road? I've driven around, but I can't see any smoke or anything that looks obvious. Over.
1: 602 Sesame Gingin, we had one single caller advising there was a bushfire on the verge at that location. Over.
0: What is that? Nothing's been sighted. I think we can call it a possible answer.
1: Roger, Sesame Gingin. Do you want me to stand down, Quella? Over. Alan Brooks, send over.
2: Alan Brooks, first alarm property out on arrival, extinguished by the owner. Cause is accidental. We've gone over it with the tech, make sure it's all out. Leave it with the owner, we're available, over.
1: Roger, Alan Brooks, out.

0: 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Vincent First, over.
1: Vincent First, Endeavour.
0: Vincent First, alarm activated, zone 1, basement, set off wire work, over.
1: Roger, Vincent First, out.

0: from Clermont.
1: Clermont, send over.
0: We're currently at Swanbourne Primary School doing a school visit. We will be delayed turnout for approximately 45 minutes. Available mobile phone. Over.
1: Roger, excellent. Yeah.

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1: Armidale first, send over.
0: Good afternoon, we'll be available with mobile phone and iris. We're watching the mighty Phil Gore do his run, over.
1: Roger, Armidale first, enjoy, yeah.

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1: Roger, Vincent Firth, out to you, Vincent second, you can stand down, over.
0: Vincent second, acknowledge, we are available, over.
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1: Six IP to Mandra SCSJ. You go ahead, over.
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0: SAR from Kensington. Alarms activated, zone 11, crews are investigating, over.
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0: 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Can we stand down, second over?
1: Channel first, Wilco, out.

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0: Yes, this is the first alarm. Copy too far.
1: Butler, roger, out.

0: out to the seagrass scrub, very bad road across the hill, Baker's Hill. I'm only about 2 to 3 minutes away, over.
1: Northern FCO, radar out.

0: Hi, Belly.
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0: There seems to be no sign of fire stage with this bus. The driver did witness a lot of smoke, evacuated all the people. 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Over.
1: Hi, Belly, roger, out.

0: Alpha, FCO.
1: Northern FCO, can you confirm which FCO you are and go ahead, over.
0: Northern FCO, Peters. This is 246 Berry Brow Road. I'm just trying to gain entry to the property. It looks like it's could be in the pine plantation, but I'll get back to you as soon as I gain access, over.
1: Northern FCO, Peters, roger, out.

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0: 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Baker's Hill be sufficient. It is in the pine plantation, but it's on private land. But the pine plantation not under threat, over.
1: Northern SCRP, Peters, Roger, out.

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0: 6 Aussie, Salam activated in House C, Zone 5, smoke detector. 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
0: Hi, good afternoon. There's a small fire here on 246 Berry Rail Road. Baker's still in the process of just extinguishing. Got about a hectare of small scrub. There's a pile of pine logs burning, but the owner wants them to burn away. More to follow.
1: Northern FCO Peters, roger, out.
0: Six IP, Northern FCO. 6IP, Bakersfield Light Tanker arrived, making contact.
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0: they are from Fremantle first.
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0: Now, this is a small backyard fire. Crews are extinguishing with a garden hose. Address correction is 54 Petra. Over.
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0: Roger, out to you 6AR to Daglish 2nd, false alarm, stand down, over.
1: 6AR, Daglish 2nd, Wilco, we're available.
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0: 6AR from Claremont, this alarm has actuated in zone 15. It's an accidental operation of a manual call point, over.
1: Claremont, roger, out.

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1: Perth First, send over.
0: From Perth First, this alarm's activated in Zone 8 on the third floor. Investigated, there's no sign of smoke and no backup required, over.
1: Perth First, roger, out to you, 6AR to Perth Second, stand down, over.
0: Perth Second acknowledged, stand down, we're available.
1: Perth Second, roger, out.

0: 3 Northern FCO Peters, over.
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1: Northern FCO Peters, roger, out.

0: Sergeant Dagley Spur. This alarm has gone off. Zone 126. Crew investigating, over.
1: Dagley Spur, Roger, out.
0: 6 out, third first, over.
1: Third first, send, over.
0: DBA valid, set off by a kettle, reset the zone, and reset the panel, left with management, where available, over.
1: Third first, Roger, out.

0: 6AR from Claremont, incident closure via Iris, and we are available. Over.
1: Claremont received. Out.

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1: Cut up, send, over.
0: Service, I've got a KV car head on. They have impacted the wall side early school. Just checking out for structural stability. We'll keep the 3-4 coming just for personnel on scene. St. John on scene as well, more to follow.
1: Over.
0: We got 4 injuries, walking wounded with St. John. We will require police due to the nature of the call and injuries on scene. We'll be here for 35 minutes, over.
1: Cut up, pump, Bilko, out.
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4: 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False alarm, no backup required. 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
1: Rockingham first, roger. Out to you, 6AR2, Rockingham second, stand down. False alarm, over.
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0: 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I'm now second North Aquato.
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0: 6 hour from Rockingham First. We've come off this job. Could you put us back on an Iris, please?
1: Rockingham First, pump, roger. Out.

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0: We've tried to gain access through some using our monitors. Unfortunately, the option that we've got now is we're going to have to break into the. So can you notify the Shire of Kalamunda and just let them know that we're going to force entry down here, which is going to bust up there. They may need to come down and repair later on at a later date. Over.
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0: the Rockingham Cronulla PC. We have completed our task, returning to base. Stand down. 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
1: Rockingham Cronulla PC. 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
0: Provide first alarm special service, CAR v CAR, address correction, Hepburn Avenue, cross of Evandale Road, more to follow.
1: Wangara, go ahead, over.
0: 1 eastbound lane of Hepburn Avenue is closed. One of the vehicles is a Tesla. We've inspected it for signs of thermal runaway or damage to the EV system. No apparent damage. More to follow.
1: Wangara, send over.
0: The Tesla vehicle has collided with a light pole, which is now on the ground. Western Power on scene have confirmed that the light pole is alive and the light pole is in contact with the Tesla. More to follow.
1: Wangara, send over.
0: Persons are out of the vehicle. An exclusion zone around the vehicle is set up until Western Power complete isolations. We're currently setting up traffic management. We expect to be here for at least 20 minutes until isolation is complete before we can make further safety arrangements. Over.
1: Wangara, roger, out.

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0: This alarm's active in zone 12. False alarm, no backup required. 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
1: Ahmed Alpha, go ahead, over.
0: Principal Personal and Rescue, we have a BYD at 03, registration 1, India Victor Charlie 323, more to follow, over.
1: Ahmed Alpha, go ahead, over.
0: Checking the vehicle to check hotspots, etc. We've blocked one lane northbound on Southwest Highway. Any message, over?
1: Ahmed Alpha, roger, out.

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0: 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We are available. 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
0: First, thank you. Reference to be due to the impact, it's unable to be moved. We tried to organise through the insurance company to get a tow truck. Also, the passengers have called Main Road. They do not require St John's, over.
1: Ahmed Al-Fayed, Roger out.

0: 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Instant closure on Iris. 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

0: 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You can stand down, over.
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0: 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We'll be here for approximately another 20 minutes. Make the area safe, over.
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0: 6AR, Mundaring HSR, flight tanker, turning out to Rubbish Fire, Sculpture Park, Mundaring. Crew of 6, over.
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0: 6AR, Mundaring, 4-4. We're going to be investigating the park, looking for some fire. 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

0: 6R from Welsh Bull, first to Seclum. Structure fire, smoke log room, crews are investigating over.
1: 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Our T-Star to Belmont, you can stand down, over.

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1: Belmont, roger, out.
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2: 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We'll hot spy first alarm rubbish fire. This was a paper towel dispenser lit on fire. Out on arrival. Waypole are currently in attendance. We'll approximately be 5 minutes while assisting them. 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
0: 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We've left this in the hands of Waypole. 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
0: Rockingham First, this is on arrival. You can stand Hope Valley down. We'll keep Rockingham Second as they've just arrived. We will require Western Power. Crews are just investigating in the roof space, over.
1: Rockingham First, roger, out to you, 6AR to Hope Valley, you can stand down.
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0: KR from DO Perth. Staffing has been completed. I'm attending the East Perth incident. Over.
1: DO Perth, roger, out.
2: Staff from Perth First, incident update via P1, over.
1: First, roger, out.

0: from Rockingham 2nd HSR and Light Tanker. We've been released for this incident. 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
1: 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You can stand down, over.
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0: 6AR from Mandra First.
1: Mandra First, go ahead, over.
0: 6AR, this alarm has gone off in zone 289. Crews are investigating, over.
1: Mandra First, roger, out.

0: 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Final summary IRS, we're available, radio, over.
1: Perfect second, roger, out.

0: 6AR from DO Perth, over.
1: DO Perth, go ahead, over.
0: Farm rescue, we are going to require the services of the rescue. We have the VRV mobilised. We will require Perth second to attend the normal road conditions. Formal informative via email, 10 minutes over.
1: DO Perth, roger, out to you, 6AR2 per second, we'll send the incident through your iris, over.
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1: This is Victim First, roger, out.

0: 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Over.
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0: 6 hour from Vincent. First group with this alarm is activated. Zone 3, ground, tower 1. Crew investigating, over.
1: Vincent first, Roger out.

0: 6 Alpha, Sirius, Group 4 is left side of fire, no backup required, over.
1: Vincent first, roger, our T6 out of Vincent second, you can stand down, over.
0: Yes, over.
1: Vincent second, roger, out to 6AR2, Fremantle, CLP, stand down, over.
0: They are Fremantle CLP, no we stand down, available, over.
1: Fremantle CLP, roger, out.
0: 6AR from Rockingham first, instant closure on Iris, we're now available, over.
1: Rockingham first, roger, out.

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1: Maddington, go ahead. Over.
0: This is a first alarm rescue involving a car V van. One person trapped. Crew is currently stabilising vehicle and assisting with casualty care. St. John's in attendance. Entrapment is medical only. Over.
1: Maddington, roger, out to you. If you got to logical second, you can stand down. Over.
2: Logical second, you know, stand down. We're available. 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

0: car from Vincent Second, over.
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0: CBA Ballard, set off by water, getting into the sprinkler head. Good to the head. Isolated, left with residents on site. Can you contact after hours and advise they have an isolated zone? We're available.
1: Vincent Second, roger, out.

0: 6IR from Wangaratta, over.
1: Wangaratta, go ahead, over.
0: 6IR, this is a first alarm traffic accident. No one trapped. St John's Waypole on scene. They have one casualty in the hands of St John's. We're working with Waypole to make the area safe. We'll be on scene for the next 20 minutes, over.
1: Wangaratta, roger. Out to you, 6IR to Duncraig. You can stand down, over.
0: Thank you, 6IR. We are available. Radio, over.
1: Duncraig, roger. Out.

0: Yeah, you want turning out to RFA and Claremont. Over.
1: 6AR to call your call sign was cut off. Say again, call sign only. Over.
0: IP, this is Canning FES, GRU1. I say again, call sign, Canning FES, GRU1. Over.
1: Canning FES, GRU1, roger, out.
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3: Dallas and Park, I gather we've been stood down from the incident in St. George's Terrace, but now proceeding to CDA 116 South Street, Osmond Park.
1: Osmond Park, affirmative, over.

0: south from Vincent First. Crews have made it to the floor. There's no sign of fire. 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No backup required, over.
1: Roger, Vincent First, out to you. Vincent Second, you can stand down, over.
0: Radio, over.
1: Roger, Vincent Second, now.

0: They are from DO Perth, over.
1: DO Perth, send over.
0: Change to the previous email, however, I would like to request that Command 1 remains clear. Any incidents near or around the Perth CBD, if we could have those onto Command 2 moving forward until further notice, over.
1: Perth, roger, out.

0: Tower, Manta Fashion, to the Kaiser P1. FPS will not be required for this incident, over.
1: And your first, roger, out.

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0: 6AR, Fremantle second, Wilco, we're available radio.
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0: 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We have returned to our unit. 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
1: Ahmed Al First, send, over.
0: 6AR, we'll classify a special service. We're just doing a gas sweep at the rear of the Altair and internally of the structure, most likely just relief vent on the gas main off gassing, but we'll confirm. Should be here for 20 minutes, over.
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0: say it, Belmont arrives liaising with ARF, who are in attendance over. We'll supply update shortly.
1: Belmont, roger, out.

0: 6, I are from Belmont, over.
1: Belmont, go ahead, over.
0: This will be a second alarm hazmat. ARF are in attendance. We'll be using ARF resources as our backup and second alarm. More to follow, over.
1: Go ahead, Belmont. Over.
0: One male casualty who is now in the hands of St. John's, inhalation of hydrochloric acid fumes. The pallet which contains the 20-litre drums has been picked up and moved to a safe, funded area. More to follow, over.
1: Go ahead, over.
0: We'll be committing one team in VA to investigate leakage and whether the pallet is in a safe condition. From local knowledge, they report that there was no liquid was spilt. It was only a plume of fumes. We expect to be on scene for 1 hour. Over.
1: Belmont, roger out. Six AR to Belmont, over.
0: Belmont receiving.
1: Belmont, do you require the SET, over?
0: Negative, over. If I could request that the SOA call Belmont pump phone, over.
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1: Negative, over. If I could request that the SOA call Belmont pump phone, over.
0: Belmont, Wilco out.

0: Charlton Vincent, crew of voices, alarm is activated, zone 4, level 1, south, crew investigating, over.
1: Vincent first, roger out.

BMW 200 6R. This is Murray Truck. Over. Murray Truck, go ahead. Over. Off site, SA7274, heading back to base. Over. Murray Truck, roger out.

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0: I'm going to get a guest to attend this incident, over.
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0: VAR to Vincent Firth, over. 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
1: Vincent Firth receiving, over.
0: Vincent Firth, this is a false alarm, over.
1: Acknowledged.
0: Vincent Firth, roger. VAR to Vincent Second, you can stand up, over.
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0: Fremantle CLP, roger out.

0: 6 Alpha from Vincent. The crew reports this alarm is activated, zone 226, crew investigating, over.
1: Vincent first, roger out.

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1: Wangara, go ahead, over.
0: 6AR, classify special service. This is a three-vehicle collision at the intersection. We do require St. John for assessment of one of the casualties due to the mechanism of injury. Can you request them to attend? All patients are out of the vehicle, walking conscious, over.
1: Wangara will go out.
0: From Wangara, further to my last, a St. John patient transfer vehicle has just arrived. They may or may not have requested another paramedic, over.
1: Wangara, roger out.

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1: Kensington proceeding normal, right, over.
0: Kensington, roger, out to 6AR2, Welshpool, second, you can stand down, over.
1: Welshpool, second, acknowledge stand down, we're available, over.
0: Welshpool, second, roger, out.
1: They are from Perth, second, nil update from previous, over.
0: Perth, second, roger, out.

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1: you can stand down, over.
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1: Welshpool 2nd, roger out.
0: They are from Perth 2nd, nil update from previous, over.
1: Perth 2nd, roger out.

0: 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Over.
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0: Two Rocks SES Troopy en route to RFA in Two Rocks in Yanchep. 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
0: 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We'll be here for about 20 minutes assisting putting it out with those rails.
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0: Kensington, the DBA valid. We've left the zone isolated due to the area still being full of steam. Management are aware of the isolation. They will reset when safe to do so. We're available, over.
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0: 6AR, this is Swan SES EC2, turning out to RFA in Ellenbrook, over.
1: Last caller, go again, over.
0: Six AR, this is Swan SES EC2, turning out to RFA in Ellenbrook. Over.
1: Swan SES EC2, Roger, out.
2: Six AR, from Osborne Park.
1: Osborne Park, go ahead. Over.
2: This grass tree's been extinguished. We've made up and now available. We're just leaving it with the owner to monitor.
1: Osborne Park, Roger, out.

0: 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Over.
1: Rockingham, Kwinana SES, roger out.

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0: This was a FBI fault in zone 6. There was no sign of detector activation. I've isolated the zone, left it with security, and we're available. Over.
1: Clermont, roger out.

0: 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Over.
1: DO at Perth, go ahead, over.
0: On behalf of DO Perth, one male casualty is now in the hands of Waypole and SKA. Crews are now in the makeup process. Could be on scene a further 30 minutes. Over.
1: DO Perth, vehicle, roger, out.

0: if they are on behalf of DO Perth, Perth First, Perth Second, and VRV are being released from this incident. Over.
1: DO Perth vehicle, roger out.

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0: We're just still on scene and this incident at Team Global Express. If we seem to have dropped off the job, are you able to put us back on, please? Over.
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0: Alarm rescue crews were standing by. Mission. A casualty is in the hands of St. John's. Way to Royal Perth with Waypole also. Crews have made up. This incident can be closed. DO Perth available, over.
1: DO Perth, roger out.

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0: 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Over.
1: Swan SESP C2, roger out.

0: 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We have returned to base. Over.
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0: 6AR from Perth, sir. There's a port, no signs of fire, no backup required.
1: Perth, fast, roger. Out to you, 6AR to Perth, second, you can stand down, over.
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0: Charlie from Vincent Second over.
1: Vincent Second,
0: go ahead, over. Roger, DB8 Ballard, Central Point Water getting in it to a room in the basement. We've isolated, left with management on site, they're contacting their agents. Are available.
1: Vincent Second, Roger out.

0: this is Rockingham, coming on a 50th BC. RF figures 728. Sorry, say again. RFA figures 7281 is complete. Return to unit standing down, over.
1: Rockingham, Kwinana, SES, roger out.

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0: take the alpha mile out a second. 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
1: Roger, second.

0: 6 Alpha Alpha, I'll second over.
1: 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Receiving, go ahead.
0: Alpha Alpha second, being advised, first alarm, you can stand down, over.
1: 6 Alpha Alpha, I'll second, just confirm. Stand down, over.
0: Roger, Alpha Alpha second.
1: Roger, received. We were about to arrive, we'll stand down and return to station. Available.
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1: Roger, Coburn, out to you, Murdoch, you can stand down, over. There's 6 hours to Murdoch, you can stand down, over.
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Our crews have commenced to remove the front window of this building to extricate the casualty. Obviously, Waypole on ambulance on site. We expect to be on scene for 1 hour. Over. 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

0: think I have from Belmont either.
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0: Casualty has been removed via the window of the room where they were. 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Over.
1: Roger, Belmont.

0: 6AR from Belmont, incident updated via P1. We will be unavailable due to contamination and require post-incident hygiene. Over.
1: Roger, Belmont.

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1: Amar Alpha, send.
0: Incident is as described of one vehicle fully involved in car park. Getting to work with hose reel 1 NBA will be here for 30 minutes. Over.
1: Roger, I'm on off.

0: 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Over.
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0: 6AR, this is Malaga, Coates Vacation, special service, ambulance in attendance. 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
1: Malaga, roger, out.